0: is Joe.
1: 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Good times.
2: Great music.
0: Dit is Nieuw bij Joe.
3: That drug you're dealing is stealing a piece of my soul. Say you'll never let me go.
4: I'm Alex Warren.
0: Alex Warren. Emerald Eyes. Joe. Good times.
1: Great

0: Sven en Anke.
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2: Yo.
1: Open up, man.
2: Yo, what do you want, man?
1: My girl just caught me.
2: You made her catch you?
1: I don't know how I let this happen.
2: With who?
1: The girl next door, you know? I don't know what to do.
2: Said it wasn't you.
1: Oh.

Would you cry if you saw me crying? And would you save my soul tonight?

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And if your man gives you trouble just to move out on a double, and you don't let it trouble your brain, cause away goes trouble down the drain. Said away goes trouble down the drain.

0: Yo, man.
1: Yo.
0: Open up, man.
1: Yo, what do you want, man?
0: My girl just caught me.
1: You made her catch you?
0: I don't know how I let this happen.
1: With who?
0: The girl next door, you know?
1: Man.
0: I don't know what to do.
1: Said it wasn't you.
0: Oh.